know, oh yeah, I know. I'm so blessed and grateful. Yeah, I know, oh yeah, I know. I'm getting everything I used to pray for. Yeah, I know.

I'm getting everything I used to pray for. Yeah, I know, oh yeah, I know. I'm so blessed and grateful. Yeah, I know, oh yeah, I know. I'm getting everything I used to pray for. Yeah, I know, oh yeah, I know. I'm so blessed and grateful. Yeah, I know, oh yeah, I know. I'm getting everything I used to pray for. Yeah, I know, oh yeah, I know. I'm so blessed and grateful. Yeah, I know, oh yeah, I know. I'm getting everything I used to pray for. Yeah, I know, oh yeah, I know.

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I'm getting everything I used to pray for. Yeah, I know. Oh, yeah, I know. I'm so blessed and grateful. Yeah, I know. Oh, yeah, I know. I'm getting everything I used to pray for.

0: 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Hey bro.
1: Right on, bro.
0: You want a pound or a dime, man?
1: Give me a dime. Smoke is nice.
0: Alright. Chiba chiba. Hey sis.
2: Yeah.
0: Hey sis.
2: Yeah man.
0: I got that chiba chiba. I'm the hoochie coochie man. I got that mojo thing.

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Thank you for hanging in there. Want a little taste of gin, but I guess we better do something.

The easy breath blows from the deep end over the beaches. And when I see her face in the fading light,

is the sea. Her breast breaks like a storm collapsing. Yet still strong where she pulled me up by the wet wind under a eucalyptus tree. Who can ignore?

structure dissolves in the hurricane. Blue waves drenched a boat, and I went over it. Fleeing from the boat that I would have traveled on.